Looking in the mirror, see my face, face to face with myself. Where I am, you know where I am. I don't know where I am. A dance in my head. I'm looking in the mirror, see my face.

0: What's the matter? I can't figure it out. What's the matter?
1: Because I couldn't talk very well. I was always at a loss for words. I can still hear him yelling at me. Ministry. Justice. Moderation. Cleanliness. Justice. Ministry. Sincerity. Cleanliness.
0: I guess you just weren't cut out to be a salesman.
1: Yes, sir.
2: Okay, if you want to play games, I'll go along. I wouldn't send you to see my worst enemy.
3: I told you, I am too busy.
1: He didn't have to give me any other examples. I got the message right away. I began to major in the fine art of keeping my mouth shut. That I asked my wife to hold up her finger. Almost immediately, my sales average began to go up.
3: You're a salesman, I suppose.
1: Here was something more than a sales technique. It was a philosophy to live by. I imagine the scene a pure fantasy of the things we haven't thought of since.

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You are the essence. Look at the flower. Look.

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Now I find that what has failed.

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She could try me if she likes. What charm, this doubt, this fear? Now I understand Fenella's code as a true chevalier. Even if she still adored her when she was a nice mistress. Love is a stranger to virtue and merit. It adores and forgives and suffers everything. Because it must. We are not guided by our judgment. It is not the excellencies or the faults we find that compels us to surrender. It is a sweet, melancholy, mysterious force which impels us. We cease to think, to feel, to will. We let ourselves be driven and ask not whither. Let it appear today for the first time around the prince, who's at the wedding, premier, and secretary.

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Meet me. 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It is no longer caprice. What is it then? I asked in dismay. The desire to dominate is in me, she said quietly. Perhaps it would never have come to the surface, but you roused it and it has now attained an irresistible force which fills all my being, which I take positive delight, which is everything I could desire, and now you want to go back on your word. Are you a man? Dearly beloved Wanda, I tried to caress her, to embrace her. 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

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Sometimes I say hello. They say hello to me. It takes a little courage to ask her for a date. Maybe she won't find out until it's too late. It takes a special woman to keep me satisfied, to live the way I do. It's awful hard to find.

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And that's cool. 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He doesn't drink. Not even beer or wine or anything. First, I thought he was a Christian weirdo. No drugs either. 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He won't drink pop because it has sugar in it. He won't eat anything but vegetables. Jeez, I couldn't live without steak. I think he's kind of flippy, actually. I remember last winter, it was about 20 degrees out, and he goes out jogging, and he's so skinny already. Oh, and get this, he spends 2 hours a day meditating. He always has a funny little grin, his own private joke, you know? 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

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And all that jazz, you just ace, you razzle dazzle. I'm Don Tonio Zazzle. You dazzle with science, I emote in defiance. You just ace, you razzle dazzle. I'm Don Tonio Zazzle. Second wicket at number 9 millennia. With everybody else, press for a look, did you come then? Show one looking man, you're something else. 10 seconds for you, outnumber 9 millennia. With everybody else, press for a look, hey, you come then? Show one looking man, you're something else. Arithmetic and all that jazz, you're just ace, you're razzle-dazzle. I'm Song Tonio Zazzle. Yeah. I'm love so stem and root, stroke forbidden fruits. It just takes razzle dazzle. I'm Song Tonio Zazzle. 10 seconds we gave a number 9 millennia. With anybody else, Christ, what a look. Can you come back? You show my looking man, you're something else. 10 seconds we gave our number 9 millennia. With anybody else, Chris, what a look. Can you come back? You should find the game there. Summon it.

Soldiers, don't give yourselves to brutes. Men who despise you, enslave you, who regiment your lives, tell you what to do, what to think, or what to feel, who drill you, diet you, treat you like cattle, use you as cannon fodder. Don't give

0: Well, that track was called Adam in the Garden, and as luck should have it, I have in the Centre Studios, here at BBC Essex, the artists of that record. They are called Eric and are a Brentwood-based band. Hello. Thanks for coming in.
1: Hello.
0: Now, can you tell me, why have you named your band Eric?

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1: Hello, I'm your host for the moment.
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1: Behind into the moment.
2: Sway into the moment.
1: Decay. Into the moment.
2: And the moment slips away.
1: Hey, moment. How are you?
3: I'm all right.
1: Good.

They end perfectly on time every week. It's incredible. Good evening and welcome, folks. This show is called It's Complicated, an hour of Prague and Prague-adjacent music. I'm your host, Dave Mandel. I'm here bringing this show your way every Monday evening at 7 p.m. A pleasure to be here playing music for you always, and thanks for joining me. We're going to start tonight's show with some Dutch music. Well, it's sort of a Dutch-UK hybrid. I'm going to play something by the group Super Sister, who many of you will know. They were a, Dutch, a Netherlands-based group, Prague-ish group in the 70s to early 80s, let's say. And I'm going to play a track from a recording, an album called The Elton Dean Sessions. Elton Dean, for those of you who don't know, and it's fine if you don't know, Elton Dean was a, I guess, jazz rock musician, Prague and jazz rock musician on the UK scene, I guess starting in the late 60s, and was maybe most notably a member of the great group Soft Machine for a while. And so this was him sitting in with the Dutch group Super Sister. I didn't know about these recordings till recently. This was recorded, I believe, in 1974, and I don't think it saw the light of day. I don't think there was an official release until 2024, so let's do some math here. 50 years later, and they're really good, as you'll hear in a couple seconds, and you may detect a certain similarity with the Soft Machine, which is not that strange, considering that Elton Dean was, again, a member of Soft Machine. And what is it that Elton Dean is best known for? What will Elton Dean always, till the end of time, be best known for? Who knows the answer? Bzz, time's up. Elton Dean was the guy who, one of two people who Elton John named himself after. Elton John's name was Reggie Dwight, and he decided he didn't like that name, and he decided to give himself a new name, pseudonym, a stage name, whatever, and he chose Elton Dean after, Elton John after Elton Dean and Long John Baldry. So that's where Elton John's name comes from, in case you didn't know that. So that's certainly something that Elton Dean is notable for, but also playing with Super Sister, and that's what we're going to hear now.

Well, there's an elegant ending for you. Again, that's the group Super Sister, who were from the Netherlands, and we heard a track from their collaboration with Elton Dean, an album called The Elton Dean Sessions, and that was a piece called Soft Sister, Part 2. We're going to go to Italy now, and this is something that I... Brother Daniel Blumen brought to my attention, Daniel, who you'll be hearing just a few short hours from now on these very airwaves, if you're listening live. And it's from a permutation of the group Goblin, who many of you will know. They did Italian horror movie music, much of it for Dario Argento. And there were different permutations of Goblin, or they performed under slightly different names and so on. So this particular grouping was called Claudio Simonetti's Goblin. Claudio Simonetti is a composer from Brazil, I believe. And we're going to hear a track from the soundtrack to the film Profondo Rosso, Deep Red, from Argento. And the film is from, and the album is from 1975. So this is Claudio Simonetti's Goblin and a track called Deep Shadows from the soundtrack to that film.

Music there from Claudio Simonetti's Goblin, one of many permutations, reformations, and alternate versions of that group, Goblin. And I think I said that the record was from 1975. That's kind of impossible. The film was from 1975, but this was a later formation of Goblin, and this particular version of the soundtrack is from much later. It's not the original 75 soundtrack. All right, then. We're going to hear music now from the Czech Republic, from Brno specifically, which is a difficult name. B-R-N-O is like, feels like there's a vowel missing. We're going to hear a group called Dunaj, D-U-N-A-J. This is going to be something from a 1991 LP, and it comes from an album called Rosol, R-O-S-O-L, and this, again, is the band Dunaj, D-U-N-A-J, from Brno.

And music there from the group Dunaj, D-U-N-A-J, a band based in Brno, Czech Republic, and a track from an album released in 91, and an album called Rosol, R-O-S-O-L, and we heard a piece called T-Chounce, all pronunciations approximate always. Hey, I should tell you, WFMU's summer schedule begins very soon, like next week, a week from today. We have two seasons here at FMU, a long one and a short one. And the summer schedule is just a few months, I guess 3 months, I'm going to say. And then the longer fall season is the other 9 months of the year. So the summer season is about to start. And what that means is the schedule here at FMU is changing a little bit. Some shows, whenever there's a schedule change, some shows move around. Some people opt to take a season off for whatever reason, explore the world. There'll be some new people always joining the schedule. Shows move around and so on. So you might want to go to our website and check out the new summer schedule. It begins a week from today. Not so many changes. There are a few significant changes, but not very many. But check out the schedule online. The Monday, I believe the entire Monday schedule is unchanged. I'm going to remain in this slot. Monday's 7 p.m. All of the Monday evening people are staying put where they are. And I think all of Monday is going to be exactly the same next season. But there are changes, other changes here and there. And I'll talk about them more, you know, next week, I guess, maybe. But do check out the new schedule on the website. And that's it. It runs till sometime in early September. I don't know the exact dates. All right, then. We're going to hear what? Yeah, this is going to be a little bit noisier, a little bit crazier, a little more raucous, a little more wild. What else can I tell you? If you're wearing headphones, you might want to turn them down a little bit. If you're blasting the show out of your phone on the subway, you probably should turn the volume down a little bit. This is going to be a track from a group called Unexpect. They are a Canadian band. They're from Quebec. And we're going to hear a piece called Feasting Fools. This is from an album, 2006 album from the group Unexpect. And here it comes.

Music there from the group Unexpect, and we heard a track from an album called In a Flesh Aquarium, believe it or not, and it was a piece called Feasting Fools from the Canadian, the Quebec-based group Unexpect. Let's quiet it down just ever so slightly. Everything but the kitchen sink in that track. You just have to love it. We're going to quiet it down just a little bit. I'm going to play something now from the group Fire Ballet. They were a New Jersey-based band, and in the mid-70s, we're going to hear a track from an album called 2-2. That's T-W-O, comma T-O-O. I have to spell it out. 2-2 from the group Fire Ballet, and this will be a piece called Chinatown Boulevards.

just complicated enough for this show. This show is called It's Complicated, by the way. An hour of prog and prog-adjacent music. Dave Mandel is me, your host, the host of this show every Monday evening at 7. And that was an incredible piece from the group Fire Ballet, mid-70s group from New Jersey, believe it or not. And we heard Chinatown Boulevards from the album 2-2. You know, I mentioned at some length about the summer schedule. Let me give you a little more detail. I feel like it's not really fair that I just said, you know, some people are coming and going. Let me tell you a little bit about the changes coming up in the summer schedule, which starts a week from today. A bunch of people returning, which is really, really good news. The Evan Funk Davies Show is back. Evan took the current, the fall season off, and I'm really glad to see that he's back on the schedule. And he's going to be on Tuesday. Evan's been on Wednesdays for a while. He's going to be on Tuesdays from 3 to 6 on the new schedule. Evan Funk Davies Show. Also, the Frau Show with Jesse Jarno. Also, Jesse also set out the last schedule, and really glad to see that Jesse's back on the schedule. He'll be here Tuesday evenings from 9 to midnight. A couple of other exciting things. Joe Frank, some of you longtime listeners will remember. Joe Frank is a California-based monologist who does this incredible, sort of like theater pieces, really, monologues every week. And it's just really, really an incredibly talented guy. We ran Joe Frank's show for quite a while here back, I don't know, I guess I'm going to say in the 90s. And he's been off these airwaves for quite a while. And I'm really excited and surprised and excited to see that Joe Frank's going to be back on the schedule. I'm assuming these are going to be new shows because there's a huge archive of Joe Frank shows. I'm not sure if his show in the new summer schedule is going to be brand new or re-aired shows from the archives, which are tremendous. Either way, definitely catch the Joe Frank Show if you never have. He's going to be on Thursday evenings from 6 to 7. And I'll mention one more thing, which is Shut Up Weirdo, a talk show hosted by Frangry and Michelle with one L. And Shut Up Weirdo ran for quite a while and has been off these airwaves for years now, and they're back now, and that's really exciting. They're going to be here on Friday evenings, which is their old slot, if I remember correctly, back in the day, from 6 to 7 p.m., Shut Up Weirdo with Frangry and Michelle returning to these airwaves in the summer. So that's a little bit of detail about the summer schedule, which again starts next Monday. All right, then. I'm going to play a piece from a group from Argentina now. This is going to be a group called Invisible, and another mid-70s prog group. This, I guess I would say these guys are borderline fusion, you know, jazz fusion. You decide, but very show-offy guitarist, I'm warning you. But it's good. This is the group Invisible.

And that's the group Invisible from Argentina with the fancy pants guitarist there. I'm going to dive into the next track here because I think I'm just barely going to fit it. I'm going to play something from a group called Skylos, who are from Canada, Ontario, Canada, I believe. And this is going to be a track from a 2023 release called Swallow This Hollowness. Skylos is a person, a solo artist, and here he is.

And music there from Skylos, S-K-Y-L-O-S. And that leaves me just enough time to tell you that you, dear listener, are tuned to listener-supported, non-commercial, free-form radio, WFMU in East Orange, WMFU in Mount Hope in New York City, and Rockland County at 91.9 FM, online around the world at WFMU.org. Thanks for listening. See you next time. Amanda is next with... Out Here in the Field. See ya.

My name's Peter Dench. We came to the Black Dog 14 years ago and inherited a plaque and a legend about a black dog ghost that apparently for probably hundreds of years has been around the Black Dog pub. The Black Dog pub itself was rebuilt in 1916 to its current form. Previously it had been a sort of Devon longhouse and thatched and became very decrepit and was rebuilt by the then owners, the Stapleforth family. We inherited this Black Dog legend, and it comes in two stories really about a Black Dog ghost. One story, which is the nicer one, is that a farmer used to live close by in a derelict farm building, and he had a fireplace and an upstairs in the part of the building that he lived in. And every night, the opposite side of the fireplace sat a black dog. And he tolerated this dog for a number of months or years or however long. One evening in the pub, the other regulars suggested that he did something about this black dog ghost. And that evening, he said, went back home, sat down, and the black dog came and sat there. And he picked up a stick and chased the dog, and it went up the stairs, or what remained of the stairs, into his own room and into an attic part. And the farmer prodded the ceiling or the aperture that the dog ghost had gone through, and a bag of stuff came down and fell at his feet, and the ghost of the dog had vanished. And the farmer looked at the contents of the bag, and it was gold coins, which when he sorted it out with whatever was the bank at the time, he built the Black Dog pub, which is presumably the Devon longhouse that was on this site before the current building. The other story is not quite as nice, because the lane behind Black Dog, which used to be the main road from Lyme to Axminster and is now purely a one-track lane because the major road is now on the other side of the building and is a B road, but the Hay Lane, which is the little lane at the back, was for some time called Dog Lane, because on the odd occasion a black dog ghost appeared. And if you were walking in the lane, in the distance you saw a sort of grey, and this would be at night, but you see a grey shape which would gradually get bigger and blacker and turn into a large black dog. And it enveloped one, and no one really knows the true story of that, because no one has ever lived to tell the tale. And that's the second and not quite so nice story that we inherited with the Black Dog pub.

0: Daniel, we're standing in the actual alleyway that you've saved. Why did you want to save it?
1: Because I thought it was a quick way for people if they want to go a shortcut.
0: Do you use it quite a bit?
1: Yes.
0: Where do you go when you're using it?
1: Looking for conkers. It's my favourite place to play with my friend.
2: Everybody's kids went to school through it. In 1960, when it was proposed, it was a very different world. But the vandalism we have to suffer now.

0: Do you use it quite a bit? Where do you go when you use it?
1: It's my favourite place to play. It's the fence.
2: I think it's like you're beautiful, you're beautiful. I'm your brother, I'm your new friend.

Nettles are fiery, spiky, stinging plants. If they don't have their sting, then all the animals would eat them because they're so nourishing. They contain lots of vitamins and minerals, and they're high in iron and can be used for anemia and in pregnancy as an iron tonic. They are good for arthritis and gout. They cleanse the blood and cleanse the skin, and they are antihistamine and help with hay fever. Emotionally, they work on as a resistant and abundant plant. They help us keep our boundaries, help us learn to say no when saying no is difficult or is not common so much anymore. They help us be who we are and not compromise for other people. Very fiery and hot.

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Turn it into something like purple. Something like

0: I'll hunt the wren. 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I'll hunt the wren. I'll hunt the wren. I'll hunt the wren. I'll hunt the wren. I'll hunt the wren. I'll hunt the wren. I'll hunt the wren. I'll hunt the wren. I'll hunt the wren. We'll hunt the wren. We'll hunt the wren. We'll hunt the wren. We'll hunt the wren.
1: We'll Robin hunt to the wren.
0: We'll Richard hunt to Robin. The wren.
1: We'll Jack hunt the land. Wren.
0: We'll Everyone. Hunt the wren. We'll
1: Robin
0: hunt
1: to
0: the wren. We'll
1: Richard
0: hunt
1: to Robin.
0: The wren. We'll
1: Jack
0: hunt the
1: land.
0: Wren. We'll
1: Everyone.
0: Hunt the wren. We'll
1: Robin
0: hunt
1: to
0: the wren. We'll
1: Richard
0: hunt the wren. We'll
1: Jack
0: hunt the
1: land.
0: Wren. We'll
1: Everyone.
0: Hunt the wren. We'll
1: Robin
0: hunt the wren. We'll
1: Richard
0: hunt the wren. We'll
1: Jack
0: hunt the land. Wren. We'll
1: Everyone.
0: Hunt the wren. We'll
1: Robin
0: hunt the wren. We'll
1: Richard
0: hunt the robin wren. We'll
1: Jack
0: hunt the land. Wren. We'll
1: Everyone.
0: Hunt the wren.

0: Nilda to Mulder, vessel to foes, with bows and with arrows, John the Red Nose. Milder to Mulder, vessel to foes, big guns and big cannons, John the Red Nose. Milder to Mulder, vessel to foes, on four strong men's shoulders, John the Red Nose. Milder to Mulder, vessel to foes, big carts and big wagons, John the Red Nose. Milder to Mulder, vessel to foes, big hatchets and cleavers, John the Red Nose. Milder to Mulder, vessel to foes, will give them to the poor, John the Red Nose.
1: Eyes to the blind, legs to the lame, luck to the poor, bones to the dogs. Eyes to the blind, legs to the lame, luck to the poor, bones to the dogs. Eyes to the blind, legs to the lame, luck to the poor, bones to the dogs.

With a microscope, he opened his paws. A song gazed out, matted in inertia, swollen with tiredness, opening a little window in a furrowed melody like a cross-channel perfume, a Parisian afternoon.

For me, there is only traveling on paths that have heart. On any path that may have heart. May I travel, and the only worthwhile challenge is to traverse its full length. There I travel.